from stacking these Benjamins, try not to boast. Bought some exclusive drip on Melrose. Fuck the judge, gave my cousin elbow. 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And hope that he riding out in mildew. 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I'ma pay his way out for about a mill or two. 10 years riding out, machine has a fool. 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

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Got in so much trouble, thought the teachers had beef with you. And it paid off, cause we living like the Greeks and you. Used to leave your store running, store running. Now it's Louis Raz when my nose running. 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

0: avec mes mugs. 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
1: Hey everyone, good Friday, Small Soul Stefan on NTS Radio like every month. Started the show with three of my favorite new-ish French rap tunes. The first one was by Rookie, it's his new single Twerk, followed by 6-3 Clough. Really like this artist at the moment. The track's called Escalade. And after that was Illy Slime with Fulani, a track I played you before. Thank you for listening. And the next one's going to be by a Brazilian artist I just discovered. It's called Willy Gust, and the track's called Ignorante. Enjoy this.

That was the excellent brand new Jonino tune Buggy with Deer Park and Whitey. Big fan of Jonino. He's been releasing a lot of songs I like a lot. Since last year, I think of Westfield, amazing tune with Kibo, and really liked his Sweden freestyle. Also, I think he released another one with Tony Seltzer. Right before Jonino, we had a song by a French artist, rapper, called AC9. Correct me if I'm wrong, but I think she's from Toulouse, just like me. And don't even know I'm gonna play you next, actually. Maybe I do, actually. So I was thinking to play you someone I've never played on the show before. Shout out to my friend Max, because he's a very, very, very big listener. So Earl Sweatshirt with his new song Earth. Always thought he was a really good rapper, but I never was so big on his music. But I think I got excited seeing that he was releasing with Surf Gang. That's the new single, Earth, Earl Sweatshirt, and Surf Gang.

Oh, that was a really good tune, and my bad, just pressed stop, and so it's going to be another tune by VVS May Gwen. Really like her music, think she's from Nigeria. Actually saw that NTS is booking her for a night mid-April. This track's called Jimmy Shoe. I might play you two tunes by her because she's so good.

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I'm feeling like Hannah Montana. I'm puffing this camera in San Caravana. 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Huh. 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I did not know what he after. The time that I've been on my

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1: Please tell me if you like her as much as I do. Sorry, I can't speak no English today. A bit tired. And I think I had too much Magnum ice cream. That was VVS Mike Gwen once again with two tunes, Jimmy Shoe and HN. Yeah, I was saying she's booked by NTS to play this night. I think for NTS's birthday, mid-April. And she's on the bill with an artist I had on my show a few months ago. French rapper Jeune Monty. So, yeah, just go to that night if you like the show. Might try to go if it's possible. This is Jeune Monty's new single I'm about to play you. It's called Shrooms. It's called Tape, hosted by Crystal Mess. That's about to come out. Enjoy Shrooms.

0: She was in a coma all of 13 years. Everyone she knew was killed in the fire.
1: And sometimes your worst nightmares begin.

A track by Sudier, a producer from Strasbourg, in France. Played him countless times on the show. I hope you're having a good Friday, and I'm enjoying the selection so far. As usual, a lot of French rap, bit of British tunes and American ones. Thanks to all of you for listening. Get quite a lot of messages at the moment from people in different places. Shout out to you if you're listening. Et pareil, si vous écoutez en France, ben, merci à tous. Ça fait grave plaisir. And next one's going to be tuned by Sache, that's his name, with Zoken, Gotham. Enjoy. Young Beats.

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0: Unfortunately, these kind of things happen when you rip your music on YouTube. That was Bedri and Nicki Minaj's new single. I think he's also from Toulouse. Tell me if I'm wrong once again. So that's quite a lot of rappers from Toulouse at the moment, with RC9 and Bedri being at the forefront of the French game. Gonna cross the channel and play you tune by Senna Runner.

the time has come for me to play this new French artist. I really, really, really, really like so many other tunes I play today. You can tell I'm a very enthusiastic person and very passionate about my music. So an artist I discovered recently is called Luzy QV. So write down LUZYQV. It's got a new single called Makelele that's doing really well. This is not it. This one is Makela, another tune that he dropped a few months ago, I think 7 months ago. What's interesting about him, on top of the amazing music he releases, is the fact that his music is mainly produced by Panafricana, I think that's the name. I think that's also his manager, if I'm not wrong. And some of you might be familiar with the name, because this artist that produced Luzy QV has produced Century for SD Kit. So that's it, Luzy QV, Makela. Enjoy, because, yeah, that's amazing.

Well, today went fast for me. Thank you for listening. Thank you for adding the show to your playlist on SoundCloud. I see you. Thank you for messaging me. And also, thank you for telling my friends you listen to my shows. Got one more song for today. It's by Mel B, French producer and artist and DJ that I had on my show last year. This one is with Dilla. It's called Boys and Girls. Enjoy. This is the last song for today. See you next month.

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0: I know them fuckboys online.
1: Let's have some team crumpets, nigga.

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flames. 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
0: Shooter. 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

shots I'm rolling. 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
1: 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Hey, man.
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biggie. Poor high class nigga, I ain't never rich. Burning each tree like they calories. Plex in my crib like a gallery. Dogging these hoes, I eat pedigree. My nigga list negative 4 degrees. 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And my nigga list negative 4 degrees. 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And my bracelets keep caught in my damn sleeve. We going these ain't no damn reads. Just to book me might cost you a lamb fee. And I watch till I go pop a plan B. Broke the curse.

Bitches with different nationalities. 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I was still holding on, but they thought I was off. 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I live in DC, then pull up the Bliss, then pick up a back in Maryland. I'm ranking it, straight to the top, ain't no capping it. 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Burning each tree like they calories. 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And my braces get caught in my damn sleep. 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Just to put me, might cost you a lamb fee.

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And my braces get caught in my damn sleeve. 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

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Young G's stupid, but they ain't idiots. It's scary, trap insidious. 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

2 a.m. I'm calling Clint like, yo, who's that girl on the vest? I'll send a delivery text, I know that it's wrong, it is what it is. Broski locked and visiting him, brought eaters to the prison for him. Vision for him and it's bigger than him, disrespect him, sizzling him. That girl looked like scissor to me, how you upset that I cut you off when you basically handed a scissor?

0: Who's lucky for me, she can film her. Is it right? Won't say that it is. Shame that it isn't, it is what it is.
1: Aye, Dave, I don't even want to release.
2: Where?
1: I don't want to be mentioned in the same sentence as none of these creeps. I don't want to come to your session, I don't want to jump on none of your beats. We could talk about direct debit, my monthly payment, 100 G's. Taxman on me, I keep receipts. My biggest pagans, HMRC.

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0: Round one.
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1: 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Whoa, yeah. Whoa, yeah, yeah. Hey. Whoa, whoa, yeah. Huh. Yo.
2: Stream stars.

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1: if you lot saw my priors, you'll call me Michael Myers. 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
0: Round three.
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2: Whoa.
0: Round yeah. 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

0: Extreme Stars. 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
1: Huh. What up? Calm down. Yo. Yeah, we run the thing. Me telecom when me telecom, you can't.

0: Hey. 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
0: 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Yo, yo, yo. 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Yo, yo, yo.
1: Calm down. Yeah, we run the thing. Me telecom, when me telecom, you calm. 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
2: 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Yeah, we run the thing. Me tell you calm. When me tell you calm, you calm. Are you ready for party again? Say yo!
3: What? Catch you up, but I'm taking his jewelry. 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

0: Keisha eat the molly like it's candy. 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
0: Yeah, hot box, dirty skin, case closed. Nigga charcoal. Selling pussy, hubbard, JJ got a barcode. Being broke ass niggas need job code. Used to use EBT to get seafood. Now Uber Eats when I want Kiku. 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

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Bullets is moving like fast forward buttons. But these

It is a sign of difficult times when a species deals with severe climatic outcomes and conditions. Nowadays, these outcomes and conditions are almost synonym of a world facing extreme climatic turmoil, human and non-human inequity, global warfare, genocidal fascism, massive extinction processes and scarcity of essential resources.

It is a sign of difficult times when human and non-human entities strive to survive and do it with graciousness, virtuousness, solemnity, and high-functioning creativity. It is often then, in times of scarcity, the most groundbreaking art takes place. This is a testimony of it, here and now. From the south of the Americas. From the third world. A way to give testimony, and always declare death to the misery as a globalized phenomena, even in the most miserable conditions.

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2: Holler at Beans? 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

0: Loki Mali, what's the word?
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sucker and bitch, we can't trust. I don't want that cup if it's not dub. 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

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Now that light, now my twin, that's okay, that shit boo. 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I don't come up with excuses. You got a brain, but that's when you don't use. Shooting shots at your brain, better move it a little. 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I can't do macarena, the Glock at the move. 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
1: Yo, bienvenue dans la prise musique, tu vois ce que je veux dire. 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
1: Swiftionary. 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
0: And they're coming with more this year. Now. Subscribe to that mixing
1: channel as well.
2: 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I swear I was only playing.
1: 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Huh? 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
1: 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How many gal in the room, I don't know. 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